0: in interest over the year. Perkinanas came ninth in the global top 10. That's news. In sport, the World Cup football match between France and Iraq has faced major delays due to heavy rain and thunderstorms in Philadelphia. Players never returned from the sheds after half-time. The second half is resuming now, more than 2 hours behind schedule, with France in the lead 1-0. Adi Savia has defended his latest Japanese rugby sabbatical as key to longevity in the game. The newly named All Blacks captain reunites with the national team for the Nations Championship after a second playing stint in Japan. Savia says the time away has been beneficial and necessary.
1: When you're in a place for so long, over so many years, it can get stalemate. So having a bit of change can be a big refresher. That's what it's been like for me. It's been awesome to be able to be overseas, experience a different culture, a different team.
0: That's sport. I'm Jodie Gill.

0: Mark Ronson with Uptown Funk on Ngāti Ōtau FM. We're proud to present Te Rau Te Raukura 2027 Expressions of Interest and now open for stallholders. 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You're here with Toby. Kia ora, happy Tuesday. Hopefully you're doing well and enjoying your day so far. For the 23rd of June, it's looking pretty good. It was a chilly one last night, wasn't it? But today's looking all right. We've got mainly fine with cloud developing late morning with a chance of a shower from the evening with northerlies dying out this evening. It's a high of 15 degrees, but a low of 8 degrees. But yeah, definitely getting a bit chillier, so do remember to rug up and try and keep warm when you can. Just me at the moment, Te Reho is feeling a bit ma wee wee tea for listening. Wishing you all the very best. Hopefully you are feeling better. Our pōpō. Absolutely, but we'll only know from tomorrow, so do stay warm, stay safe, and just try and get some rest. I'll do my best to keep you entertained over the next couple of hours. We've got some great Waiata coming up for you. On top of that as well, we're going to be chatting about Hutfest, which is happening at the moment. Do get your tickets for that. We'll give you more info on the show later. On top of that as well, the fish and chip. Fish and chips, the classic. The thing that is a staple of whānau dinners, especially for fish and chips on the beach. Maybe not in the winter, but still a delicious kai nonetheless. But it gets you thinking, who was first to do it? What was the first place in Aotearoa to actually have fish and chips, as it's so called? Well, there's an article that's come out that actually tries to trace back the history of fish and chips. We'll have a little look at that and see what we can find from it. Keep listening. We've got music from Aich and Ashanti. 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
1: You know I got it, baby. What do you want? You know. I-

Mare on Ngāti O Tō, if you're new here with Toby, anana wā tae whakane. We've got In Excess and Starship. Keep listening here with Toby on Ngāti O Tō FM.

0: Starship on the Authority. You're here with Toby. Keep listening. We're going to be talking about Hutfest happening this week. We got more info on that coming up very soon on the Authority.
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That's your Thor FM. You're here with Toby. Apologies about that slight drop out there, a little technical hitch up there. But don't worry, we're going to keep on going here on That's your Thor FM with Toby. Let's talk about Hutfest then, shall we? Hutfest is a fantastic annual celebration celebrating Māori and Pacifica culture, of course, with primary, intermediate, and secondary schools of Te Awa Kairangi Ki Tai to come together and celebrate their heritage through song and dance. It started yesterday, and we got the privilege of being out there to check out the ECE, the Early Childhood Education, performing their waiata and dancing together. It was very lovely to go and see. 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Any of the shows will be wonderful to watch throughout the week, and hopefully we can have a chat with the event coordinators as well to promote the event further, because it is an awesome little co-op of this. 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Get your tickets. Go along any day of the week, either today or in the evening. Well worth it. Keep listening. You're here with Toby on Ngāti Ōtō FM.

After All Tour FM is playing Major Māori Mixtape with the hottest Māori waiata every day from 6pm. You're here with Toby. Now, we love a good bit of fish and chips, don't we? Fish and chips on the beach. Fish and chips is like an end-of-the-week celebration, is a little treat dinner for yourself and the whānau. Fantastic stuff there. I was always my order. I'm pretty simple. Occasionally, you can dabble about with your potato fritters and your hot dogs and everything. I'm a simple man. Give me a fillet. Give me just a scoop of chips, and I'll be sorted. Although, I will pay up for crumbed fillets, because crumbed is just nice. But it does get you thinking of, who first brought fish and chips to Aotearoa? Or was it made locally? It was a fantastic article by Joel McManus looking at some of the history of fish and chips in Aotearoa, and specifically, it can actually be attributed to one man. Because back in the day, there were occasionally restaurants that would come through and serve fish and potatoes, whether it be pan-fried or roasted and all of that. But when you think about what it is that is fish and chips, fried fish, chips, served together, well, there's actually one person that it can be attributed to. It was started by a man named James Henry Pomeroy, down in Invercargill, actually, the London Fried Fish Shop, in May of 1903. There was a short newspaper article about the opening, which referenced they had imported a deep fryer, saying the shop had been fitted up with a special stove and other appliances for the rapid and thorough cooking of fried fish and chipped potatoes. The combination makes a tasty dish. It described the store as being opposite the council chambers, and the newspaper article talks about fried fish, 6 dimes per plate, at the London Fried Fish Shop in Kelvin Street. And this is one of the first instances of serving fried fish with chipped potatoes. One of the first instances, 1903, of fish and chips. People reportedly excited talked about it, with James Henry Pomeroy as our energetic fishmonger. Born over in the UK, over in England, moved to Invercargill in 1872. Eventually, he founded Pomeroy and Sons Fish Merchants. The company grew from a small wooden shop on Esk Street to a network of fishmongers and a fleet of ships as well. Not only were they cooking it, they were catching it as well. But as it turns out, Pomeroy wasn't just the first person to invent fish and chips. He was a bit of a prolific inventor himself. Held patents for frozen crates for transporting meat, improvements in single-use bottles, a joining mechanism for railway tracks, and the Pomeroy patent hat fastener, which was claimed to be the prettiest, most comfortable, as well as the most effective attachment for ladies' hats ever invented. This man was busy. He was busy inventing all sorts of things. It didn't stop with him either. His son and collaborator, John Pomeroy, is more inventive on top of that, painting a self-refilling fountain pen, painless rabbit traps, new kind of sheep shears, hair curlers, menstruation appliances, inflatable cricket pads. He later admitted the pads were a failure because more runs were scored as a result of the ball hitting that pad than could have been obtained in any other way. Pomeroy Jr.'s most significant invention was the Pomeroy bullet, a type of ammunition that exploded on impact as well. This family was busy with their inventions, and there's a whole bunch of history on there, and I do recommend reading this article, actually, and having a look through, because it's rather fascinating in its own right. But a lot of that came from this. It came from the origins of fish and chips. Before, they had a lot of their other inventions, and a couple came earlier, but the one that they're most well known for, and the one that really cemented them in Aotearoa history, was inventing fish and chips, going to all the effort of importing fryers from over in Europe all the way to little old Aotearoa and setting up a little wooden shack to sell fried fish and chipped potatoes. So there you go. If you're ever in a pub quiz and anybody ever asks who was the first man to invent to bring fish and chips to Aotearoa, you now know the answer. You can say it was James Pomeroy. James Pomeroy, or was that his son? Toby, you're getting mixed up. You're rubbish at this. Oh gosh, I am rubbish at this. James Henry Pomeroy. The son was Josh. This is why I don't run pub quizzes. But there you go. James Henry Pomeroy, the energetic fishmonger of Invercargill, who was the first person to bring in as what we know as fish and chips. Here with Toby, after the old Thor FM.

0: This is Aotearoa News.
1: In this update, thieves risking their lives stealing train signalling components, cables and overhead lines continue to disrupt Wellington's rail network. Up to 5 kilometres of live cable has gone missing from the Wairarapa line in the past 6 months, presumed taken for its copper, Tobias McIntosh reports.
2: Police say thieves should be aware of the enormous risks of electrocution, all for a small return. KiwiRail says the money paid for scrap cost is very low and replacements are costing hundreds of thousands of dollars. It says thefts have delayed more than 50 services across the capital.
1: Prime Minister Chris Luxon is wishing Sir Keir Starmer well as he departs Britain's top job. After 2 years in the job and leading the party to a landslide victory in 2024, Starmer's resigned as Prime Minister and leader of the UK Labour Party. Former Greater Manchester Mayor Andy Burnham is throwing his hat in the ring to replace him. Luxon's reflecting on Starmer's leadership.
3: A great admirer of how he actually stood up on a principle basis and supported Zelensky and Ukraine consistently. And I just wish him well for the future and look forward to working with the new Prime Minister in due course.
1: The Cooperative Bank says it's returned $25 million to customers since 2013 through its profit-sharing scheme. Today, the customer-owned bank has paid out another $1.2 million in rebates. Joey Dwyer reports.
4: The bank's profits are reinvested into the business and the remainder returned to customers, not external shareholders. Chief Executive Mark Wilkshire says the milestone shows what this banking model can achieve. Cooperative is pointing to Consumer NZ research showing 43% of people find bank profits unacceptable and says its model offers an alternative.
1: Confidence in the employment market is at an all-time low, with the Iran war still rippling through the economy. A Westpac McDermott Miller survey for the June quarter reveals a net 60% of respondents believe it's hard to find a job, up from 46% last quarter. And that's your update. To sport, and veteran All Whites defender Michael Boxall is singing the praises of his central defensive partner at the Football World Cup. Finn Sermon scored New Zealand's goal in their 3-1 loss to Egypt and impressed against a highly rated attack. Boxall says a 22-year-old has become a top-quality player.
5: Since he's moved to MLS, how far he's come on as a footballer has been massive. I think he's, especially when you consider how young he is as well, he's really stepped up, and his discipline and positioning is always top class.
1: Outgoing Crusaders captain David Havili's clarified the timing around his decision to head to Japan with a year remaining on his New Zealand rugby contract. Havili says he started exploring his options last year after being overlooked by former All Blacks coach Scott Robertson and had already made his mind up prior to yesterday's announcement of the first squad for 2026. And that's sport. I'm Wendy Petrie.
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Aotearoa is proud to support Dry July. Coming up, put down the Y pedal and pick up some Y instead. See yjuly.nz for details. You're here with Toby. Kia ora, hopefully you're doing well and enjoying your Tuesday for the 23rd of June. Day's going pretty well so far and hopefully you're enjoying yourself as well. Keeping warm out of the cold evenings but enjoying some of the sunny days that we're having as well. Just here with Toby at the moment. Today I'm feeling a bit ma-wee-wee to you for listening. Wishing you all the very best. Hopefully you feel better soon. You can rejoin us once again. But don't worry, I'll do my best to hold down the fort. We've got some waiata and some kōrero coming up for you. So keep listening here with Toby on Aotearoa FM.

Renee Gaia on Atio Toy Venue here with Toby. Anina Waiata e Whaakane. We've got CK, Miller Downs, and keep listening. You're here with Toby on Atio Toy.

0: G'day, Onati Oto. If you're new here with Toby, keep listening. We've got a cool pānui for you happening this weekend to celebrate Matariki. It's the Matariki Sunshine Swim happening over in Seathun. We'll give you more information about that very soon on Onati Oto.
1: Hey, are you cycling this weekend?
2: Yeah, heading out tomorrow.
1: Okay, remember to have a
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2: Yeah, those tomatoes were like volleyballs. 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

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If you're new here, it's OB. Let's have a little chat about Matariki, having a cool bunch of events happening this weekend, one of which is at Wersa Bay. It's the Matariki Sunrise Swim this Sunday at 9 a.m. You get to let them know about if you're coming along, because you can celebrate Matariki with a joyful splash into the Moana, a chance to connect, rest and support mental well-being, followed by warming kai and hot drinks. Hear from Kura Kelpers from Te Kura Kaupapa Māori o Ngā Mokopuna about their involvement in the Love Rimu Rimu project, and chatted with the team about how our baby seaweeds are growing. They're going to be staying close to shore, so come for a dip or simply relax on the beach. Everyone is welcome. 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Bring a towel and warm clothes to change into afterwards before heading up to the Wersa Bay Boating Club rooms for hot drinks and kai. 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If you want to get your tickets there, they're free. Just got to register for it and you've got free tickets to go along. You just got to go to humanitix.com/Matariki Sunrise Swim. So just search up Matariki Sunrise Swim tickets, or just go to Humanitix Matariki Sunrise Swim and you'll be able to find those there. Register and you'll be able to go along, join a cool community and hang out and just do a fun little celebration this weekend for Matariki, happening this Sunday at 7 a.m. at Wersa Bay Beach. That's the Matariki Sunrise Swim. Keep listening here with Toby, Aotearoa Tau FM.

Black Eyed Peas on Up Your Tour. If you're here with Toby, keep listening. We're going to be chatting about the rugby club up in West Tamaki Makaurau who are playing with Te Reo as the main spoken language. It's encouraged amongst all, and all the Tamariki are enjoying playing while speaking Te Reo Māori. We'll tell you more about their story coming up. We've got Mirage Band with Summer Won't Be the Same on Up Your Tour.

Te Whitu Te O Toi Whenua here with Toby. There's a really cool article here by Liam Ratana talking about the rugby league club where Reo Māori is spoken first. It's up in West Auckland and it is about making a safe Reo first team environment for the Tamariki within the Auckland Rugby League competition. Coach Tuteru Uru Maipi was quoted as saying, Rongo Maiwhiti Reki is a kaupapa born from a desire to foster Reo Māori within mainstream competitions. There's more than 150 tamariki predominantly from Kura Kaupapa or Rūmaki Reo around West Auckland and as far afield as the North Shore. They've created five teams in different age grades ranging from under sixes to under 11s to play in the Auckland Rugby League competition under the banner of the West Auckland-based Glenora Bears Club. And it's a cool little thing having all the kids together and actually encouraging the Reo language in sports like this. And it's really cool. They've also been having support from various organizations as well to go to, with the money being supported towards each of the kids' fees across the teams, finding resources for them, equipment, coaches, referees, and training grounds. It's been the hardest part of establishing the kaupapa so far, they say. With interest growing quickly, though, the organizers say they're both excited and nervous about the group's capacity to cater to the needs of the tamariki. They play against other teams with Māori kids, and they hear they are being spoken, and then they want to play for us, and their parents want them to play for us, they say. It's super cool to see. I really like it. It was a cool little feel-good story to mention from a little while ago. And whilst not all of them are able to speak Te Reo Māori fluently, some are still learning, but Maipi stresses any child is welcome, even non-Māori. They're a whānau first kaupapa, they say. And the Liam Ratana, when he went out there, was really encouraged to see that during the games they were making Te Reo calls to each other and encouraging each other with the use of language as well. And just encouraging people to get involved and get interested in it as well. Liam ended up speaking with Maipi, one of the coaches and organisers, and they talked about their shared, their own living experience as a raukura of Hoani Waititi, who played club sports throughout their schooling. While a lot of his teams at Te Ato were Māori, there were a few Reo speakers among them. He acknowledges the experience of going to play for a mainstream club can be daunting for children who have Reo Māori as their first language, and that this is about creating an environment where the kids are comfortable being themselves, he says. And a lot of them were just really cool to get together. There was a note on training and other games that were coming up. And a lot of the ones are just banding together. It's a really cool community aspect to it. And so I thought we'd give a little promo to that because the awesome little division of West Auckland tamariki rugby players who are encouraging Te Reo Māori in their play as well. Sounds super cool. If I'm ever in the area, I'd love to go and watch a game of that because that sounds awesome. You're here with Toby. Ate o toi.

0: This is Aotearoa News.
1: In this update, nearly a third of workers who blew the whistle on serious wrongdoing last year say it cost them their job. An annual Office of the Ombudsman survey has found more than half of people making protected disclosures experience retaliation. 4 in 10 report being bullied or harassed. Almost a third say they lost their job. Chief Ombudsman John Allen says this is a wake-up call. Many people don't feel protected by whistleblower laws. The survey also found only 37% of people witnessing serious wrongdoing at work reported it, down from 50% last year. Chicken and egg producers are focused on preventing bird flu getting into New Zealand. It's reached Western Australia with a second bird testing positive for the H5 strain of the disease. It's often spread through wild birds and can kill flocks within days, causing sudden death without prior symptoms. Poultry Industry Association Executive Director Fiona McMillan says we've been making preparations here for years.
2: Our focus is encouraging farmers and poultry producers to get ready and prepare to try to keep this disease out to the fullest extent possible.
1: Homegrown company Rocket Lab has launched the quickest space mission from call-up to liftoff. Lachlan Rennie has more.
3: It took 16 hours and 42 minutes to send off a Victus Haze mission from the Mahia Peninsula for the US Space Force from receiving notice. That's 10 hours quicker than the previous record. The spacecraft was also fully commissioned within 38 hours ahead of a 72-hour deadline.
1: It's now doing training manoeuvres to practice chasing down, theoretically, rogue satellites. The Prime Minister's lukewarm on talk of a government lifeline for Moana Pacifica. The rugby franchise liquidated in May, owing $8 million. That includes a $2.7 million taxpayer-funded loan from Sport NZ, which has talked to Moana Pacifica about referring to it as a grant in emails. Chris Luxon says Foreign Minister Winston Peters is looking into how the government can help. And that's news. To sport and a result almost 4 hours in the making at the Football World Cup. France have cruised to a 3-0 win over Iraq in their weather-affected clash in Philadelphia. The halftime break in the fixture extended for just over 2 hours as a lightning storm rolled through the city, forcing the players and fans to stay under cover. Star striker Kylian Mbappe bagged another pair of goals for France. Former Black Caps paceman Neil Wagner is lauding the new leader of the team's test bowling unit. Matt Henry took 11 wickets in the series-levelling second test win against England. And Blackburn's lock, Maya Ruse, is re-signed with New Zealand Rugby and the Blues until the end of 2029. And that's sport. I'm Wendy Petrie.
0: This is Aotearoa, Wellington's

Supplies with Buster Baby on Aotearoa Tau FM, playing Major Māori Mixtape with the hottest Māori waiata every day from 6 p.m. every weekday. Here with Toby, kia ora, welcome along. Hopefully you're enjoying your Tuesday for the 23rd of June. Weather's all looking good at the moment, but crikey, it is getting cold in the evenings, isn't it? Hopefully you are staying warm, staying dry, and enjoying your day so far. Just me at the moment, feeling a bit my wee wee tea, wishing you all the very best. Hopefully you feel better soon. I'll do my best to keep the fort locked down, so you're hanging out with Uncle Toby today. Got some cool waiata for you and some great kōrero coming up, one of which being we're going to be talking about Hut Fest. Hut Fest is happening all throughout this week and you should go along.

Mae Jim Ali on at your toy film you're here with Toby. On in a white if I can. We got Genesis, we got Doobie Brothers, and we got Carhole. Keep listening, you're here with Toby on at your toy film.

0: After your Tour FM, home by the sea, there you're here with Toby. Keep listening, we're going to be talking about Hutfest happening all throughout this week. We've got more info coming up for you very soon on Aotearoa Tour FM.
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That's your Thor FM. You're here with Toby. Apologies about that slight drop out there, a little technical hitch up there. But don't worry, we're going to keep on going here on That's your Thor FM with Toby. Let's talk about Hutfest then, shall we? Hutfest is a fantastic annual celebration celebrating Māori and Pacifica culture, of course, the primary, intermediate and secondary schools of Te Awa Kairangi Ki Tai, to come together and celebrate their heritage through song and dance. It started yesterday and we got the privilege of being out there to check out the ECE, the Early Childhood Education, performing their waiata and dancing together. It was very lovely to go and see. But they are performing midday and 6 p.m. in the evening every single day of this week, and we gotta recommend that you go and check it out. 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So fantastic stuff there. Gotta get your tickets. 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Check out the thing. Any of the shows will be wonderful to watch throughout the week, and hopefully we can have a chat with the event coordinators as well to promote the event further, because it is an awesome little co-op of this. 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Get your tickets. Go along any day of the week, either today or in the evening. Well worth it. Keep listening. You're here with Toby on Ngāti Ōtō FM.

until Jordan. We get it on tonight on Aotearoa Tory Thing. You're here with Toby, and that's us. Thank you for tuning in. Thank you for hanging out with us on your Tuesday. And thank you for your patience dealing with a few of the dropouts, having some technical issues at the moment. We'll do our best to get them sorted over the next couple of days. But thank you for your patience with sticking with us throughout that. We really do appreciate it. Hey, keep listening. We're still going to have the Waiata and the Korero playing all throughout the day. And if you want to tune in, of course, we'll be back tomorrow from 11 a.m. to 3 p.m. Hopefully, T will be feeling a bit less mawiri and will be able to join us once again. All that's it for me today is ka kite. Hei au popo. Cheers.

0: Ottawa News.
1: In this update, it's hard to predict what effects a deadly bird flu would have here or if and when it reaches our shores. A second bird has tested positive for the H5 strain of the disease in Western Australia. The virus can cause sudden death in birds without prior symptoms and can kill entire flocks within days. Poultry Industry Association Executive Director Fiona McMillan says it's reached nearly every country in the world.
2: New Zealand has been very lucky to not be affected for as long as we have, which means we've been able to use the time to prepare because we know the effects will be substantial.
1: Heavy rain and even snow in parts over the next few days. Med Service says Bay of Plenty and the Coromandel will get the heaviest downpours. Bursts are likely across the top of the North Island. Snow is possible on the South Island's highest peaks, and windy conditions could hit Cook Strait. Meteorologist John Law says it's all thanks to a low-pressure system in the Tasman Sea.
3: As we head through today, it moves closer, but the heaviest rainfall is as we head through Wednesday. Running towards parts of, say, Northland and Auckland, pretty much from the word go, spreading across towards the Bay of Plenty, the Coromandel, and also the top of the South Island.
1: Aveu A2 Milk still has work to do as the company wins regulatory approval to sell infant formula into China. It'll be made at its plant in northern Waikato's Pōkeno, bought from Chinese company Yashi Li late last year. The company is also pressing on with $300 million special dividend for shareholders. Shareholders Association CEO Oliver Mander says this doesn't guarantee A2 sales, but what it does is now key.
4: This gives them two more product lines that it can sell into China. So they will have every expectation of using that capability to market those new products that they intend to produce.
1: And women continue to hold just over half of all public sector board and committee roles. Minister for Women Nicola Grigg has released a 2025 stocktake of gender and ethnic diversity. More men than women chair boards, with women on 43.8%. And that's news. Two sport and three of football's biggest names have done it again. After all scoring twice in opening wins for their nations at the World Cup, Lionel Messi, Kylian Mbappe and Erling Haaland have repeated their feat in their second matches. Haaland's brace helped Norway hang on for a 3-2 win over Senegal. Mbappe's pair led France to a 3-0 victory over Iraq, while Messi became the tournament's all-time leading scorer with both goals in their 2-0 triumph over Austria. Crusaders captain David Havili's keeping the door ajar for one last hurrah with the All Blacks as he gets set to say sayonara to New Zealand rugby. 31-year-old will head to Japan after a final NPC campaign with Tasman. Havili insists the call isn't a reaction to missing out on Dave Rennie's first All Blacks squad. He says he'd happily say yes should Rennie want his services and an expanded squad to go to South Africa in August. That's sport. I'm Wendy Petrie.
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0: This is Aotearoa News.
1: In this update, nearly a third of workers who blew the whistle on serious wrongdoing last year say it cost them their job. An annual Office of the Ombudsman survey has found more than half of people making protected disclosures experienced retaliation. 4 in 10 report being bullied or harassed. Almost a third say they lost their job. Chief Ombudsman John Allen says this is a wake-up call. Many people don't feel protected by whistleblower laws. The survey also found only 37% of people witnessing serious wrongdoing at work reported it, down from 50% last year. A2 Milk has won regulatory approval to sell infant formula to China made in Pōkeno and is pressing on with a $300 million special dividend for shareholders. Shareholders Association CEO Oliver Mander says this doesn't guarantee sales, so A2's next moves are crucial.
2: This gives them two more product lines that can sell into China, so they will have every expectation of using that capability to market those new products that they intend to produce.
1: A government agency is investigating a number of dodgy glass products. An MB Building Performance Alert warns supporting documents for some imported window and door products may not be up to scratch. The Window and Glass Association says urgent ministerial intervention is needed, with many homes potentially at risk. Lachlan Rennie has more.
3: MB's Head of Building System Delivery and Assurance, Simon Thomas, says it's investigating several products over concerns they aren't building code compliant. He says some enforcement activity has already occurred, including issuing notices to take corrective action. Simon says investigations into fraud, which could lead to prosecution, are also underway.
1: The Cooperative Bank says it's returned $25 million to customers since 2013 through its profit-sharing scheme. Today, the customer-owned bank has paid out another $1.2 million in rebates. And that's your update. To sport, and Luke Metcalf set to stay on the outside looking in when it comes to selection for the Warriors NRL side. The former first-choice halfback hasn't played in the club's top team since their loss to Cronulla in early April. He then picked up a hamstring injury, didn't get a spot back due to the form of other players, leading him to request an early release from his contract and signing with the Dragons for next year. Warriors coach Andrew Webster says unless other injuries or a dip in form occurs, the status quo will remain.
4: He's a world-class player, Luke, but we've got a motto this year that if players are playing extremely well, they keep their spot.
1: Legendary French striker Thierry Henry feels the form of Lionel Messi should terrify any opponents at the Football World Cup. The Argentinians' pair of goals in their 2-0 win over Austria has made him the tournament's all-time leading scorer. That's sport. I'm Wendy Petrie.

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1: This message is classified.
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0: On the way.
3: This is a huge reminder. 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
4: Hey, are you cycling this weekend?
5: Yeah, heading out tomorrow.
4: Okay, remember to have a
5: Eh?
4: Yeah, go hard, but have a first. And wear all that fancy protective gear you've got. 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
5: Yeah, those tomatoes were like volleyballs. Will do.
6: If you get injured and can't help in the community, it affects others. So have a and think, if you get hurt, who gets harmed? Find out more at acc.co.nz.

0: This is Aotearoa News.
1: In this update, the Health Minister is claiming a win on all five health targets year on year. Waits for elective treatment improved on last year in the January to March quarter, with nearly 65% of patients treated within 4 months, up from about 57%. Just over 83% of children were fully immunised at 24 months, up about 4%. Specialist wait times lifted to 61% of patients being seen within 4 months. Simeon Brown says every percentage point represents real people. Heavy rain and even snow in parts over the next few days. Met Services Bay of Plenty and the Coromandel will get the heaviest downpours. Bursts are likely across the far north. Snow is possible on the South Island's highest peaks. Windy conditions could hit Cook Strait. Meteorologist John Law says the worst weather will land tomorrow.
2: At the moment, we have heavy rainfall warnings around the likes of the Coromandel and those western parts of Bay of Plenty, but also some heavy rainfall watches which cover those eastern parts of Northland and also the Auckland region.
1: A2 Milk has won regulatory approval to sell infant formula in China, made in Porquenaw, and is pressing on with a $300 million special dividend for shareholders. Shareholders Association CEO Oliver Mander says this doesn't guarantee sales, so A2's next moves are crucial.
3: This gives them two more product lines that can sell into China, so they will have every expectation of using that capability to market those new products that they intend to produce.
1: Labor's open to people using their three free GP visits to see a doctor or a nurse practitioner. They have greater powers than registered nurses, but aren't authorised to the level of doctors. Labor has pledged to set up a Medicard funded by a capital gains tax, which will also pay for free prescriptions and maternity scans. Health spokesperson Aisha Verrill says the policy is for doctor visits, but many practices also offer nurse practitioners. And that's news. To sport, an indication Tane Tuipiki will remain the Warriors' first choice fullback for the remainder of the NRL season. He started in the number one jersey in 11 of the side's 14 games in 2026. Former starter Shan's Nickel Klug star is now being used on the wing as injury cover. Coach Andrew Webster says Tuapiki's stature suits the modern demands of NRL fullback.
4: The game is actually favouring or heading towards fullbacks that are short, can move really well on their feet, bounce around, and they're tough because they're so hard to get hold of and they're so quick and agile.
1: And at the Football World Cup, Norway have pipped Senegal 3-2, France eased past Iraq 3-0, Argentina have booked to their spot in the next round with a 2-0 defeat of Austria. And that's sport. I'm Wendy Petrie. This is Aotearoa. Wellington's

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3: This is a huge reminder. 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
1: In this update, the Justice Minister is tight-lipped on why he's ordered an investigation into the Chief Human Rights Commissioner. Political reporter Ethan Griffiths has more.
2: Paul Goldsmith's appointed Christy McDonald KC to investigate Stephen Rainbow after concerns were raised about his conduct. He's confirmed Rainbow remains at work. Goldsmith says McDonald will report back directly to him in due course.
1: Thieves risking their lives stealing train signalling components, cables and overhead lines continue to disrupt Wellington's rail network. Up to 5 kilometres of live cables gone missing from the wired upper line in the past 6 months, presumed taken for its copper. Tobias McIntosh reports.
3: Police say thieves should be aware of the enormous risks of electrocution, all for a small return. Kiwi Rail says the money paid for scrap cost is very low and replacements are costing hundreds of thousands of dollars. It says thefts have delayed more than 50 services across the capital.
1: Heavy rain and even snow in parts over the next few days. Met Service says Bay of Plenty and the Coromandel will get the heaviest downpours, but bursts are likely across the far north. Snow is possible on the South Island's highest peaks and windy conditions could hit Cook Strait. Meteorologist John Law says the worst weather will land tomorrow.
4: At the moment we have heavy rainfall warnings around the likes of the Coromandel and those western parts of the Bay of Plenty, but also some heavy rainfall watches which cover those eastern parts of Northland and also the Auckland region.
1: The Health Minister is lauding annual progress on government health targets. He says all 5 areas improved year on year in the March quarter. Political reporter Troy Matic has more.
5: Waits for elective treatment did best, with about 65% of patients treated within 4 months, up from about 57%. EDs had the smallest gain, with a 0.2% rise to 74.4% of patients being admitted, discharged or transferred within 6 hours. Simeon Brown says there's more to do, but this is progress.
1: And that's news. To sport, and coach Andrew Webster insists the continued absence of Luke Metcalf from the Warriors' side is not a punishment for abandoning ship. The former first-choice halfback requested an early release from his contract after falling down the pecking order behind the likes of Tanner Boyd and Tamari Martin. Metcalf then locked in a move to the Dragons next year. Webster says the contractual saga isn't a factor in selection.
6: We're over that now. He's training hard. He's got a good attitude. He's been a great team guy. If he gets his opportunity, we'll be very lucky to have great bats again.
1: And former Black Caps pace bowler Neil Wagner believes New Zealand are in the box seat for the deciding third cricket test despite 2 key players returning for England. Captain Ben Stokes and quick Gus Atkinson will resume their duties following a stand down from the second test while the country's cricket board investigated a nightclub incident. That's sport. I'm Wendy Petrie.
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3: What do we have here?
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4: Auntie Owatua.

0: This is Aotearoa News.
1: Koinei, kua rangona kōrero o te wā.
2: In this update, Nationals' Christopher Luxon has returned to being New Zealand's preferred option for Prime Minister, although with unimpressive numbers. He's gained 2 points in the preferred Prime Minister stakes to 18%. Chris Hipkins has fallen 3 points to 16. Jacob Jones has more.
3: New Zealand First's Winston Peters is on 10%, down 2. Green Party leader Chloe Swarbrick and ACT leader David Seymour are both steady on 6 and 4% respectively. Rounding out the honourable mentions at 1% are figures including Chris Bishop, Erica Stanford and Jacinda Ardern.
2: A security expert is a bit puzzled by a call to action from Five Eyes spy agencies. In a rare joint statement, the international agencies are warning governments and businesses to act swiftly against the imminent threat of cyber attacks helped by AI. Senior Massey University Defence and Security Centre fellow John Battersby says he's concerned about artificial intelligence, but he says although the warning's alarming, it's also undefined.
4: But it didn't really tell us too much about what do we need to do in addition to what we're already doing.
2: New Zealanders are waiting almost twice as long as other countries to get modern medicines. US pharmaceutical research shows New Zealand's process for registering, approving and funding modern medicines are the slowest out of 20 OECD countries. Medicine New Zealand Chief Executive Graham Jarvis says other countries have similar wealth ratings and size, so we can't blame being poor and small.
5: You want to give patients the access now, because if they wait too long, they become the ambulance at the bottom of the cliff, and the rest of the health system, as overworked as it is having to deal with the patients in the interim. So all you're doing is moving the problem.
2: That's news. In sport, a crucial come-from-behind victory to complete the day's play at the Football World Cup.
6: Could drop anywhere, and it's turned in from close range. It's a second goal for Algeria, and it's been scored by Amin Gouiri.
2: The Algerians have come from 1-0 down to beat Jordan 2-1 in San Francisco on TVNZ. Already securing their spot today have been Argentina, France and Norway. And not the news Warriors fans wanted to hear about prop Jackson Ford. The Daily Telegraph's reporting he's facing 10 to 12 weeks on the sidelines after suffering a pectoral injury in Sunday's win over the Cowboys. A 10-week recovery would see Ford return for the Warriors' second-to-last match of the regular season. His starting spot in the team for Saturday's visit to the Dolphins has been taken by Tanner Stowers-Smith. That's sport. I'm Emily Ansell.
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1: Koinei, ko ngā rangona kōrero o te wā.
2: In this update, a One News Varian poll out tonight will be sad reading for the two major parties and would mean the end of the coalition. Nationals slipped 1 point to 29% and Labour's fallen 5% to sit on 32%. But the Opportunity Party is nipping at their heels, rising 1.3 to 4.6%, making it just shy of the 5% threshold. Support for the Greens has risen 2%, with New Zealand First up 1 to 11%. ACT is down 1% and Te Pāti Māori steady on 2%. On those numbers, a Labour, Greens and Te Pāti Māori coalition would have a four-seat majority. An employment lawyer says more details on the treatment of workplace whistleblowers are needed before we can draw conclusions. An Office of the Ombudsman survey has shown more than half of people who made a protected disclosure last year say they experienced retaliation. Employment lawyer Jeremy Ansell says they may be wrong, with their names protected.
3: That person might think they're being treated adversely because of a disclosure that's been made and because the employer's figured out who made it, but that might not be the case at all, and the employer might not have any idea that that person reported the matter anonymously.
2: Bad actors using AI to launch cyber attacks may have the advantage over people trying to prevent them. A Five Eyes spy agency's report is warning governments and businesses to act swiftly against the threat of attacks assisted by AI. Massey University Senior Defence and Security Centre Fellow John Battersby says attackers may have deeper pockets than government departments. New Zealand is falling behind counterparts in funding modern medicines, with warnings it's straining our health system. US pharmaceutical research shows New Zealand's processes for registering, approving and funding modern medicines are the slowest out of 20 OECD countries. Medicine New Zealand Chief Executive Graham Jarvis says our settings aren't right.
4: These other countries, a lot of them have a similar wealth rating to us, so I think the excuse of us being poor and small just doesn't wash.
2: That's news. In sport, not the news Warriors fans wanted to hear about standout prop Jackson Ford. The NRL clubs confirmed he'll spend 10 to 12 weeks on the sidelines after suffering a pectoral injury on Sunday's win over the Cowboys. His starting spot on the team to play the Dolphins in Brisbane on Saturday has been taken by Tanner Stowers-Smith. Three of football's biggest names have done it again. After all scoring twice in opening wins for their nations at the World Cup, Lionel Messi, Kylian Mbappe and Erling Haaland have repeated the feat in their second matches. Haaland helped Norway hang on for a 3-2 win over Senegal. Mbappe led France to a 3-0 victory over Iraq, while Messi became the tournament's all-time leading scorer with both goals in their 2-0 triumph over Austria. The trio of wins also sealed Norway, France and Argentina's spots in the round of 32. That's sport, I'm Emily Ansell.

Fiova Tour. 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Right here.

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1: Ko inei, ko ngā rangona kōrero o te wā.
2: In this update, National's Christopher Luxon has returned to being New Zealand's preferred option for Prime Minister, although with unimpressive numbers. He's gained 2 points in the preferred Prime Minister stakes to 18%. Labour's Chris Hipkins has fallen 3 points to 16. Jacob Jones has more.
3: New Zealand First's Winston Peters is on 10%, down 2. Green Party leader Chloe Swarbrick and ACT leader David Seymour are both steady on 6 and 4% respectively. Rounding out the honourable mentions at 1% are figures including Chris Bishop, Erica Stanford and Jacinda Ardern.
2: A security expert is a bit puzzled by a call to action from Five Eyes spy agencies. In a rare joint statement, the international agencies are warning governments and businesses to act swiftly against the imminent threat of cyber attacks helped by AI. Senior Massey University Defence and Security Centre fellow John Battersby says the warning's alarming, but it's also undefined. People won't be obliged to redeem their 3 annual free GP visits offered by Labour, which can also be used to see nurse practitioners. The party is campaigning on setting up a Medicard funded by a capital gains tax, which will also help fund free prescriptions and maternity scans. Leader Chris Hipkins says there's flexibility within the allowance.
4: Those are choices best made by the patient and their primary care practice.
2: Homegrown company Rocket Lab has launched the quickest space mission from call-up to lift-off. Lachlan Rennie has more.
5: It took 16 hours and 42 minutes to send off a Victus Hayes mission from the Mahia Peninsula for the US Space Force from receiving notice. That's 10 hours quicker than the previous record. The spacecraft was also fully commissioned within 38 hours ahead of a 72-hour deadline.
2: That's news. In sport, Crusaders captain David Harvili has hit out at the stress and pressure New Zealand rugby players are under after announcing a move to Japan. The 31-year-old has utilised a clause in his contract, allowing him to leave with a year remaining. Harvili, who played the last of his 30 tests in 2024, has elaborated on his reasons.
6: Just looking forward to being in the slow lane. Every rugby player in New Zealand can agree that there's a lot of stress, a lot of media pressure on you to perform, and a lot of external pressure to be able to go out there and play well. So I'm looking forward to just enjoying the game again.
2: The All Whites believe they can still make history at the Football World Cup. New Zealand's 3-1 loss to Egypt has left their tournament hopes in the balance ahead of their final group match against world number 6 Belgium on Saturday. That's sport. I'm Emily Ansell.
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1: In this update, the Justice Minister's being tight-lipped on why he's ordered an investigation into the Chief Human Rights Commissioner. Political reporter Ethan Griffiths has more.
2: Paul Goldsmith's appointed Christy McDonald KC to investigate Stephen Rainbow after concerns were raised about his conduct. He's confirmed Rainbow remains at work. Goldsmith says McDonald will report back directly to him in due course.
1: Bad actors using AI to launch cyber attacks may have the advantage over people trying to prevent them. A Five Eyes spy agency's report is warning governments and businesses to act swiftly against the threat of attacks assisted by AI. Massey University Senior Defence and Security Centre Fellow John Battersby says attackers may have deeper pockets than government departments. Battersby says only so much money can be dedicated to it.
3: We've got to fight for resources from every other part of government.
1: Concerning new findings from the Office of the Ombudsman on treatment of workplace whistleblowers. Its surveys found more than half of those making protected disclosures last year experienced retaliation. Employment lawyer Jeremy Ansell says it's not good if people are treated differently to their colleagues simply for speaking out.
4: If that is happening as often as is being reported in the statistics, that would obviously be quite concerning in terms of workplace culture, not to mention likely a breach of the Protected Disclosures Act and Employment Relations Act.
1: A social policy advocate suggests taxing superannuants alternative incomes could be the solution New Zealand needs. National is campaigning on raising the retirement age, which Labour's ruling out. But earlier this year, Labour's Chris Hipkins appeared open to means testing super eligibility. Auckland University's Susan St John says reviving the superannuation surcharge abolished in 1998 could get political agreement.
5: Means testing on the one hand, raising the age on the other hand, or even cutting the level by not indexing properly. A middle ground could be the surcharge.
1: That's news. In sport, it's not the news Warriors fans wanted to hear about standout prop Jackson Ford. The NRL clubs confirmed he'll spend 10 to 12 weeks on the sidelines after suffering an injury in Sunday's win over the Cowboys. All Whites defender Michael Boxall is adding his voice to the growing list of those opposed to Football World Cup hydration breaks. The stoppages have been the source of controversy, with crowds booing when games are halted for 3 minutes midway through each half. Crusaders captain David Harvilli is keeping the door ajar for one last hurrah with the All Blacks as he gets set to say sayonara to New Zealand rugby. The 31-year-old will head to Japan after a final NPC campaign with Tasman. That's sport, I'm Emily Ansell.
0: This is Aotearoa, Wellington's

0: is Aotearoa News.
1: Ko inei, ko ga rawana kōrero o te wā.
2: In this update, the Justice Minister's being tight-lipped on why he's ordered an investigation into the Chief Human Rights Commissioner. Political reporter Ethan Griffiths has more.
3: Paul Goldsmith's appointed Christy McDonald KC to investigate Stephen Rainbow after concerns were raised about his conduct. He's confirmed Rainbow remains at work. Goldsmith says McDonald will report back directly to him in due course.
2: Bad actors using AI to launch cyber attacks may have the advantage over people trying to prevent them. A Five Eyes spy agency's report is warning governments and businesses to act swiftly against the threat of attacks assisted by AI. Massey University Senior Defence and Security Centre Fellow John Battersby says attackers may have deeper pockets than government departments. Battersby says only so much money can be dedicated to it.
4: We've got to fight for resources from every other part of government.
2: Concerning new findings from the Office of the Ombudsman on treatment of workplace whistleblowers. Its surveys found more than half of those making protected disclosures last year experienced retaliation. Employment lawyer Jeremy Ansell says it's not good if people are treated differently to their colleagues simply for speaking out.
5: If that is happening as often as is being reported in the statistics, that would obviously be quite concerning in terms of workplace culture, not to mention likely a breach of the Protected Disclosures Act and Employment Relations Act.
2: A social policy advocate suggests taxing superannuants' alternative incomes could be the solution New Zealand needs. National is campaigning on raising the retirement age, which Labour's ruling out. But earlier this year, Labour's Chris Hipkins appeared open to means testing super eligibility. Auckland University's Susan St John says reviving the superannuation surcharge abolished in 1998 could get political agreement.
6: Means testing on the one hand, raising the age on the other hand, or even cutting the level by not indexing properly. A middle ground could be the surcharge.
2: That's news. In sport, it's not the news Warriors fans wanted to hear about standout prop Jackson Ford. The NRL clubs confirmed he'll spend 10 to 12 weeks on the sidelines after suffering an injury in Sunday's win over the Cowboys. All Whites defender Michael Boxall is adding his voice to the growing list of those opposed to Football World Cup hydration breaks. The stoppages have been the source of controversy, with crowds booing when games are halted for 3 minutes midway through each half. Crusaders captain David Harvilli is keeping the door ajar for one last hurrah with the All Blacks as he gets set to say sayonara to New Zealand rugby. The 31-year-old will head to Japan after a final NPC campaign with Tasman. That's sport, I'm Emily Ansell. This is-

0: Aotearoa News.
1: Ko inei ko ga rawa na kōrero o te wā.
2: In this update, the Justice Minister's being tight-lipped on why he's ordered an investigation into the Chief Human Rights Commissioner. Political reporter Ethan Griffiths has more.
3: Paul Goldsmith's appointed Christy McDonald KC to investigate Stephen Rainbow after concerns were raised about his conduct. He's confirmed Rainbow remains at work. Goldsmith says McDonald will report back directly to him in due course.
2: Bad actors using AI to launch cyber attacks may have the advantage over people trying to prevent them. A Five Eyes spy agency's report is warning governments and businesses to act swiftly against the threat of attacks assisted by AI. Massey University Senior Defence and Security Centre Fellow John Battersby says attackers may have deeper pockets than government departments. Battersby says only so much money can be dedicated to it.
4: We've got to fight for resources from every other part of government.
2: Concerning new findings from the Office of the Ombudsman on treatment of workplace whistleblowers. Its surveys found more than half of those making protected disclosures last year experienced retaliation. Employment lawyer Jeremy Ansell says it's not good if people are treated differently to their colleagues simply for speaking out.
5: If that is happening as often as is being reported in the statistics, that would obviously be quite concerning in terms of workplace culture, not to mention likely a breach of the Protected Disclosures Act and Employment Relations Act.
2: A social policy advocate suggests taxing superannuants' alternative incomes could be the solution New Zealand needs. National is campaigning on raising the retirement age, which Labour's ruling out. But earlier this year, Labour's Chris Hipkins appeared open to means-testing super-eligibility. Auckland University's Susan St John says reviving the superannuation surcharge abolished in 1998 could get political agreement.
6: Means testing on the one hand, raising the age on the other hand, or even cutting the level by not indexing properly. A middle ground could be the surcharge.
2: That's news. In sport, it's not the news Warriors fans wanted to hear about standout prop Jackson Ford. The NRL clubs confirmed he'll spend 10 to 12 weeks on the sidelines after suffering an injury in Sunday's win over the Cowboys. All Whites defender Michael Boxall is adding his voice to the growing list of those opposed to Football World Cup hydration breaks. The stoppages have been the source of controversy, with crowds booing when games are halted for 3 minutes midway through each half. Crusaders captain David Haveli is keeping the door ajar for one last hurrah with the All Blacks as he gets set to say sayonara to New Zealand rugby. The 31-year-old will head to Japan after a final NPC campaign with Tasman. That's sport, I'm Emily Ansell.
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1: Koinei, ko ngā rangona kōrero o te wā.
2: In this update, the Justice Minister's being tight-lipped on why he's ordered an investigation into the Chief Human Rights Commissioner. Political reporter Ethan Griffiths has more.
3: Paul Goldsmith's appointed Christy McDonald KC to investigate Stephen Rainbow after concerns were raised about his conduct. He's confirmed Rainbow remains at work. Goldsmith says McDonald will report back directly to him in due course.
2: Bad actors using AI to launch cyber attacks may have the advantage over people trying to prevent them. A Five Eyes spy agency's report is warning governments and businesses to act swiftly against the threat of attacks assisted by AI. Massey University Senior Defence and Security Centre Fellow John Battersby says attackers may have deeper pockets than government departments. Battersby says only so much money can be dedicated to it.
4: We've got to fight for resources from every other part of government.
2: Concerning new findings from the Office of the Ombudsman on treatment of workplace whistleblowers. Its surveys found more than half of those making protected disclosures last year experienced retaliation. Employment lawyer Jeremy Ansell says it's not good if people are treated differently to their colleagues simply for speaking out.
5: If that is happening as often as is being reported in the statistics, that would obviously be quite concerning in terms of workplace culture, not to mention likely a breach of the Protected Disclosures Act and Employment Relations Act.
2: A social policy advocate suggests taxing superannuants' alternative incomes could be the solution New Zealand needs. National is campaigning on raising the retirement age, which Labour's ruling out. But earlier this year, Labour's Chris Hipkins appeared open to means-testing super-eligibility. Auckland University's Susan St John says reviving the superannuation surcharge abolished in 1998 could get political agreement.
6: Means testing on the one hand, raising the age on the other hand, or even cutting the level by not indexing properly. A middle ground could be the surcharge.
2: That's news. In sport, it's not the news Warriors fans wanted to hear about standout prop Jackson Ford. The NRL clubs confirmed he'll spend 10 to 12 weeks on the sidelines after suffering an injury in Sunday's win over the Cowboys. All Whites defender Michael Boxall is adding his voice to the growing list of those opposed to Football World Cup hydration breaks. The stoppages have been the source of controversy, with crowds booing when games are halted for 3 minutes midway through each half. Crusaders captain David Haveli is keeping the door ajar for one last hurrah with the All Blacks as he gets set to say sayonara to New Zealand rugby. The 31-year-old will head to Japan after a final NPC campaign with Tasman. That's sport, I'm Emily Ansell. This

0: 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Here's a throwback.
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No credential, get nowhere like Oslo. Send back to Frisco at the Regal Beagle. Swap it like Rico, on fire like Pyro. Frantic like a schizo, rougher than Brillo. He caught the rap like Donnie.

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1: Koinei, ko ngā rawa nā kōrero o te wā.
2: In this update, the Justice Minister's being tight-lipped on why he's ordered an investigation into the Chief Human Rights Commissioner. Political reporter Ethan Griffiths has more.
3: Paul Goldsmith's appointed Christy McDonald KC to investigate Stephen Rainbow after concerns were raised about his conduct. He's confirmed Rainbow remains at work. Goldsmith says McDonald will report back directly to him in due course.
2: Bad actors using AI to launch cyber attacks may have the advantage over people trying to prevent them. A Five Eyes spy agency's report is warning governments and businesses to act swiftly against the threat of attacks assisted by AI. Massey University Senior Defence and Security Centre Fellow John Battersby says attackers may have deeper pockets than government departments. Battersby says only so much money can be dedicated to it.
4: We've got to fight for resources from every other part of government.
2: Concerning new findings from the Office of the Ombudsman on treatment of workplace whistleblowers. Its surveys found more than half of those making protected disclosures last year experienced retaliation. Employment lawyer Jeremy Ansell says it's not good if people are treated differently to their colleagues simply for speaking out.
5: If that is happening as often as is being reported in the statistics, that would obviously be quite concerning in terms of workplace culture, not to mention likely a breach of the Protected Disclosures Act and Employment Relations Act.
2: A social policy advocate suggests taxing superannuants' alternative incomes could be the solution New Zealand needs. National is campaigning on raising the retirement age, which Labour's ruling out. But earlier this year, Labour's Chris Hipkins appeared open to means-testing super-eligibility. Auckland University's Susan St John says reviving the superannuation surcharge abolished in 1998 could get political agreement.
6: Means testing on the one hand, raising the age on the other hand, or even cutting the level by not indexing properly. A middle ground could be the surcharge.
2: That's news. In sport, it's not the news Warriors fans wanted to hear about standout prop Jackson Ford. The NRL club's confirmed he'll spend 10 to 12 weeks on the sidelines after suffering an injury in Sunday's win over the Cowboys. All Whites defender Michael Boxall is adding his voice to the growing list of those opposed to Football World Cup hydration breaks. The stoppages have been the source of controversy, with crowds booing when games are halted for 3 minutes midway through each half. Crusaders captain David Harvilli is keeping the door ajar for one last hurrah with the All Blacks as he gets set to say sayonara to New Zealand rugby. The 31-year-old will head to Japan after a final NPC campaign with Tasman. That's sport. I'm Emily Ansell.
0: This is Aotearoa, Wellington's

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0: 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He me anō?
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0: 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He tohu tō? 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
0: 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I whea koe I te matikaotanga o te kōwhai. He nui ngā whakatau ki pēnei a o tātou tūpuna. 100.9 and 94.9. 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
1: In this update, the Justice Minister's being tight-lipped on why he's ordered an investigation into the Chief Human Rights Commissioner. Political reporter Ethan Griffiths has more.
2: Paul Goldsmith's appointed Christy McDonald KC to investigate Stephen Rainbow after concerns were raised about his conduct. He's confirmed Rainbow remains at work. Goldsmith says McDonald will report back directly to him in due course.
1: Bad actors using AI to launch cyber attacks may have the advantage over people trying to prevent them. A Five Eyes spy agency's report is warning governments and businesses to act swiftly against the threat of attacks assisted by AI. Massey University Senior Defence and Security Centre Fellow John Battersby says attackers may have deeper pockets than government departments. Battersby says only so much money can be dedicated to it.
3: We've got to fight for resources from every other part of government.
1: Concerning new findings from the Office of the Ombudsman on treatment of workplace whistleblowers. Its surveys found more than half of those making protected disclosures last year experienced retaliation. Employment lawyer Jeremy Ansell says it's not good if people are treated differently to their colleagues simply for speaking out.
4: If that is happening as often as is being reported in the statistics, that would obviously be quite concerning in terms of workplace culture, not to mention likely a breach of the Protected Disclosures Act and Employment Relations Act.
1: A social policy advocate suggests taxing superannuants' alternative incomes could be the solution New Zealand needs. National is campaigning on raising the retirement age, which Labour's ruling out. But earlier this year, Labour's Chris Hipkins appeared open to means testing super eligibility. Auckland University's Susan St John says reviving the superannuation surcharge abolished in 1998 could get political agreement.
5: Means testing on the one hand, raising the age on the other hand, or even cutting the level by not indexing properly. A middle ground could be the surcharge.
1: That's news. In sport, it's not the news Warriors fans wanted to hear about standout prop Jackson Ford. The NRL club's confirmed he'll spend 10 to 12 weeks on the sidelines after suffering an injury in Sunday's win over the Cowboys. All Whites defender Michael Boxall is adding his voice to the growing list of those opposed to Football World Cup hydration breaks. The stoppages have been the source of controversy, with crowds booing when games are halted for 3 minutes midway through each half. Crusaders captain David Harvilli is keeping the door ajar for one last hurrah with the All Blacks as he gets set to say sayonara to New Zealand rugby. The 31-year-old will head to Japan after a final NPC campaign with Tasman. That's sport. I'm Emily Ansell.
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0: This is Aotearoa News.
1: In this update, the Opportunity Party is seeing steady growth and would be a hair's breadth from Parliament on the latest One News Varian poll numbers. It scored 4.6% support, up 1.3% from the last poll. The centrist party says it would be willing to work with either the right or left bloc. Leader Kule Wong told One News the two major parties are growing less popular with the public.
2: Kiwis are incredibly frustrated at the lack of progress on our big issues, and they're wanting to see a party like Opportunity bring particularly our big parties together.
1: Thieves are risking their lives stealing train signalling components in the lower North Island. Stolen train signalling equipment, cables and overhead lines are causing major disruption to Wellington's rail network. Rail and Maritime Transport Union General Secretary Todd Volster says Kiwi Rail won't hesitate putting more cameras on the network.
3: They will have a go at the freight wagons from time to time, and we have had quite a lot of stuff stolen in the Palmerston North Manawatu area, similar around cables and copper.
1: Abuse and threats have surged against Auckland councillors after a historic 7.9% rates increase. At least two death threats have been referred to police. One didn't meet the threshold for prosecution, but police did speak to an Auckland man. Council reporter Jacob Jones has more.
4: Mayor Wayne Brown blames social media users and groups like the Ratepayers Alliance for social media posts calling out individual councillors for voting for the rates hike. Alliance spokesperson Jordan Williams says the mayor's projecting, pointing to accusations of bullying at council made by Councillor Beau Burns against other members.
1: 40 people have drowned trying to get relief from the heatwave in France in the past week. Temperatures have hit record levels in several major cities. In Spain, temperatures are set to exceed 40 degrees Celsius in some areas. That's news. In sport, an honest reflection on the state of netball from Mystic shooter Maya Wilson. The future of the ANZ Premiership is uncertain beyond this Saturday's final between the Mystics and Steel. Players this year already took a 20% pay cut, while Silver Ferns have been allowed to cross the Tasman for club netball. Wilson says while the league's quality has remained, the financial repercussions have hurt the most.
5: For the first time, I have had to work in my career, and it has been a busy juggle. Sometimes I'm leaving home at 4 a.m. to go and do breakfast radio to then come straight to training and be here for 6 hours, so it can be a juggle.
1: A career best innings of 62 from Izzy Sharp has led the White Ferns to a 6-wicket win over Scotland in Bristol to stay alive at cricket's 2020 World Cup. At sport, I'm Jodie Gill.

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5: 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Wai ora! 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
19: 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Wai hanga.
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19: Koro heke. Koro heke.
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0: This is Aotearoa News.
1: In this update, parts of Europe are being warned the worst is yet to come as temperatures hit record levels in several major cities. 40 people have drowned while swimming in unsupervised areas in France as people try to escape the heat wave. In Spain, temperatures are set to peak above 40 degrees in some areas. BBC correspondent Chris Bockman says day-to-day life has come to a halt as red warnings are issued.
2: No sport, that's for simple. Make sure that you have some ventilation, drink lots of water, don't drink any alcohol, and basically just grit it out. That's the message.
1: A warning, AI is raising the cyber security threat to an unprecedented level. Five Eyes agencies have issued a warning for business and government leaders that artificial intelligence could overwhelm defences within months, not years. The spy agencies say AI lowers barriers for malicious actors, but can also vastly improve our defences. Cybersecurity advisory organisation CISO Lens country manager Nadia Youssef says for most of us, the common advice holds true.
3: Nothing will protect you as well as a long, strong, unique password across your different accounts, especially email. That really is the keys to the kingdom. If someone gets into your email, they can change a lot of passwords for everything and lock you out.
1: Universities and polytechnics could be allowed to raise student fees by 6% for a third year in a row. The government's open consultation on tertiary fee settings with a 6% cap proposed on fee increases for domestic students. Met Service has issued an orange heavy rain warning for the Coromandel and Bay of Plenty west of Kawarau until later tonight. In the South Island, Arthurs and Lewis passes, as well as further south on the Milford Road, are under road snowfall warnings from 10 a.m. to day until this evening. Researchers are looking at the bright side of diabetes medications and finding surprising benefits. Metformin used for treating type 2 diabetes already reduces the risk of death, cardiovascular disease and dementia. But Otago researchers have discovered it also significantly reduces prostate cancer. That's news. In sport, France rugby coach Fabien Gaultier has confirmed a 33-man touring group for next week's opening Nations Championship test against the All Blacks in Christchurch. The squad is without a number of frontline players, as expected, with their top 14 final between Toulouse and Montpellier being staged on Sunday. That includes star halfback Antoine Dupont, first five Romain Ntamack, and fullback Thomas Ramos. Those players are a chance to join the squad for their tests against Australia and Japan. Portugal's burst back to life at the FIFA World Cup, thrashing Uzbekistan 5-0 in Houston for a first-up group win. Veteran Cristiano Ronaldo became the first player in history to score at six different World Cups with his two first-half goals. England and Ghana are just kicking off. That's sport. I'm Jodie Gill.

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1: Kanti da kanti kanti awa toy FM. 18 after 8 for your Wednesday. Hey, you can't stay behind myself. I am your boy Marco holding it down for the morning cup of kia ora, good morning. Every morning's off to a good start so far, koutou ma. I think I'm just enjoying this background music, I think. Okay, fam, let's continue. Hut Fest, of course. Day 3 kicks off our Hut Fest kaupapa in Walton Ash in Taita here. And get out there. I really strongly recommend you get out there and get amongst the vibes. We were out there on Monday, and it was a vibe. And we'll be there intermittently during the week as well. So make sure you check us out. You can get your tickets from, let me see what the site was called. eTickets.co.nz, head on over there. The tickets are cheap, $7.50. They are going to sell out quick, so you want to get in quick, koutou ma. Make sure you go along and support your whānau at the Hut Fest this morning, yeah? So I took it there, our packed morning we have for you as well. Don't forget, Matariki kāre he roaka, heke mai anō te wā o Matariki, tō tātou nei tauhou Māori, ne? We've got a whole list of things for you to do as well, including giveaways this week, thanks to Air Tū Whānau, ne? How does $200 sound? New year, new beginnings, rebirthing, a reset, reinvigorating. But how does $200 sound? That could all be yours this morning as well. Not this particular morning, but this month, Ariki, anyway. Head on over to our Facebook page. We've got more information on that this hour, koutou ma. However, this morning... I liked it so much, I had to play it twice. This morning, though, on top of the whole kaupapa of resetting, random segue into this as well. But here's the question. Do you know if you are a C-section baby or if you were a natural birth baby? That's not too personal a question, eh? Or offensive in any way? I don't think it is. Anyway, want to know if you are a C-section baby or a natural birth baby? Because there's some interesting and incredible results that have just been released right here in New Zealand around that. It's quite an interesting corridor. Anyway, koutou ma, it's back to beats. Don't forget we've got your 90s jams in at 9, just after 9 o'clock, all the way through to 10. So much more to look forward to this morning as well, koutou ma. So kawa koutou wehi atu. Hoki te re mai mō ngā kaupapa kōrero o te wā. Nipa and O'Deal got Take Me in the Mix. The Eagles, Harmony Crowded House. Time now 21 after 8. Aotearoa.

Auntie Awatoi FM 24 after 8. Welcome along to the show this morning. The question I pose to you, mena ko mahue ke koe te pātai, anei ke anō te pātai. Ko te pātai, were you a C-section baby, a cesarean baby, or were you a natural birth baby? Simple question, really. It's one of those, you know, there's only two answers, say. Not a multiple choice question. Saying that, it could so very soon. Are you a test tube baby? Is that a thing? I suppose it is, I guess. But we're talking about that this morning. I te mea, some new stats have come out around this kaupapa, ne? With cesarean birth rates hitting record highs right here in Aotearoa, which I feel like is overall a good thing. But latest figures show that 1 in 3 pepe are now delivered by cesarean sections right here in Aotearoa. That's 1 in 3 pepe. Health New Zealand stats show 34% of babies were delivered via C-section in 2024, up from 32% in 2022 and 26% in 2014. That's quite an incredible one, mind you. That's over a lot, the space of 10 years, 26 to 34. While a record high, New Zealand College of Midwives midwifery advisor Te Paia Bradshaw told media outlets the increase is part of an ongoing trend, both here and overseas. What we're seeing here in Aotearoa isn't that unique, she said. There is an international pattern of rising cesarean rates worldwide over the past few decades. Australia, 41%. You've got places, which is almost half, 45% of deliveries in England as well. And this is for a multiple number of reasons. But I suppose we're getting into. I mean, I can relate in the sense that, you know, because I've delivered a baby before. Being a cesarean section, in fact, all my siblings were cesarean sections, and we had 6 people. My mum born 6 kids, and we were all came out of her puku. Yeah? So no, it just sort of hits home for me. It's just an interesting topic to talk about. So maybe let's get into your birthing story, or perhaps, yeah, just what's... in fact, it'd be good to know. Maybe we'll put that on the trend on a poll online and see if you were a C-section baby and see if you were an actual birth baby. An interesting quarter to talk about. Maybe something about your birth story. I suppose if I had a birth story, it would be the fact that my mum and I should both not be here. I was in an incubator for the first month or 2 months of my life, and I was about 3 months prem as well. Yeah. So, but here I am, living my best life. LAB in the ear, Auntie Awatoi FM, 100.9, 94.9.

0: 100.9, 94.9. 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Well, there will always probably be one of New Zealand's more iconic songs, yeah. Here for your Wednesday koutou, mā kia ora, morena.
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0: Hello, kawa koutou, we're here to I tō tātou nei hokinga mai kei te kōrero mātou mō te kaupapa o Matariki me ngā tākoha mai ia mātou me etu whānau a kā tākoha atu ki a koutou katoa. 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
1: 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Matariki here ngā waka, for everyone mō te katoa, Matariki a time to come together, reflect and celebrate with the people who matter most. The whānau. Thanks to Etu Whānau, you could win a $200 voucher for your whānau. All you need to do is head on over to our Facebook page, Aotearoa Toa FM. Find the post there. Matariki, it's got Matariki on it. It can't be hard to miss. And tell us and comment to us how you will be spending Matariki with your family, okay? Not just how you'll be spending it, but how you'll be spending it with your whānau, right? You need to be in quick. Entries close midday Friday, the 26th of June. And we're getting so many, this is getting so many hits already, so you want to be in quick, kou te mā. Kaua kou te ware ware. Me manawatia mātou katoa I a Matariki. He hanga mahanga, he hanga whakamahinga I a koutou me tō whānau I tēnei wā o Matariki. Tēnei tukuna mai ki tō tātou whārangi pukamata. 26th of June, that's this Friday. Don't have long. Be in quick and you've got to be in to win. Pānui arohe.

0: is Aotearoa News.
1: In this update, 40 people have drowned while swimming in unsupervised areas in France as people try to escape temperatures reaching as high as 44 degrees. The Eiffel Tower and the Louvre are among sites closing early as the government warns people to take extra care. BBC correspondent Pierre Denis says France's health department is preparing its hospitals for a potential influx of patients.
2: Avoid a repeat of 2003 when the heat wave claimed 15,000 lives. The cause of that was mainly because the hospital weren't really ready. Government is really trying to prevent such an event from happening again.
1: A warning, lower mortgage rates could be short-lived. ANZ's dropping its one-year fixed home loan rate by 14 basis points from today, while the 2 and 3 year rates will be cut by 20 basis points. Westpac also cut its longer-term home loan rates last week. Loan Market CEO Bruce Patton says with an official cash rate announcement from the Reserve Bank coming in 2 weeks, interest rate hikes could turn this around.
3: If they make a move, hopefully they don't, but they've signalled that they may, that'll unwind some of this for sure.
1: An independent United Nations inquiry has found Israel is continuing to commit genocide by deliberately targeting Palestinian children in Gaza. The report examined violations since the latest war began, finding about 30% of those killed by Israeli forces were children. Abuse and threats have surged against Auckland councillors after a historic 7.9% rates increase. At least 2 death threats have been referred to police. Council reporter Jacob Jones has more.
4: Mayor Wayne Brown blames social media users and groups like the Ratepayers Alliance for social media posts calling out individual councillors for voting for the rates hike. Alliance spokesperson Jordan Williams says the mayor's projecting, pointing to accusations of bullying at council made by Councillor Beau Burns against other members.
1: That's news. In sport, speculation of a rift between England cricket coach Brendan McCullum and captain Ben Stokes has been put to bed on the eve of the deciding third test against New Zealand. Stokes and Gus Atkinson return for the Trent Bridge test starting tomorrow after missing game 2 due to a breach of team curfew. McCullum was quick to bat away growing questions around a strained relationship.
5: We talked about that this morning. I said, do you know where this has come from, the conversations around sort of our relationship over the last 6 months? He said, no, I have no idea. He said, as far as I'm concerned, and I said to him, as far as I'm concerned, I consider you a good friend.
1: Cristiano Ronaldo's become the first footballer to score at 6 World Cups, scoring a brace in Portugal's 5-0 thrashing of Uzbekistan in Houston. It secures Portugal's first win of the tournament and inflicts a second loss on their opponents. That's sport. I'm Jodie Gill.
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2: Ati Awatoa FM, me here to kia koutou kantoa. Ko tēnei te rā wainga o te wiki. How's your week been so far? Kind of gets to that point of the week, hey? In the middle of the week, it's like we're hump day. It's like we're like equal parts tired, but still got a bit of energy. We're happy that the last few days are behind us, but we're still a bit like, oh, about the next few days ahead of us. But maybe you took the week off this week to check out Heartfest, to spend some time at Heartfest. And if you did, and I should have taken a page out of your book. It's been incredible at Heartfest. We've been popping in and out, and we would continue to do so for the next couple of days. I don't know. I didn't realise how big Heartfest has become. It's huge. 86 at Opu over a full week. 7 sessions throughout the week as well. Or 2-hour sessions as well. Day 3 kicks off today. We'll take a look at the schedule this morning. I suggest that you maybe... I was going to say you can jump online and have a look for like your friends' stories and reels and all that, but really honestly, you won't feel the vibe unless you go. So I implore you, head out to Taita Waifetu Walton Ash for Heartfest. It's incredible, koutou. $7.50 for a ticket as well, so you know it's not too expensive. It's all about giving back to our tamariki and also the venue. It's at Walton Ash, eh? So many crew and cast and crew as well. Anyway, I digress. We'll talk about that a little bit later on, eh? Don't forget Matariki not too far away as well, with a whole bunch of kaupapa for us to do and see and hear and get amongst. Gosh, election's not too far away as well too. I feel like I know I'm getting older when I'm like, elections, I'm like, oh, I think I'm getting a little bit interested. So I wonder what such and such has to say. So I think that's a surefire sign that getting older maybe. Eo wada. Don't forget as well, looking ahead to 2027, te rā o te raukura. There's already a few kōrero, whispers of te rā o te raukura, sort of promos happening here and there. So before long, koutou mā, it's going to be full-blown into te rā o te raukura mode. And I, for one, am looking so forward to that, just as I am every year. All the best throwbacks, 90s and more. Don't forget, it's your 90s jams at 9. If you've got any 90s jams to yell out to us, we will put them in for you. So hit us up on our socials or give us a call. Te Awatoa FM, all the best throwbacks, 90s and more. Welcome to your Wednesday morning.

Auntie Abba Toy FM, Crisscross on the mix. Our time is Te Kaimafa Mai, Te Iwa Karakamoto Wake, Ata Apa, your Wednesday morning. And look, just setting a bit of more serious tone for our next quarter, or koutou ma, because in this world, Dave, let's be honest, in this world of AI, I know that I heard something on maybe on the news this morning, where AI actually, in terms of like military operations, I think this is worldwide as well, you know, it's making things quite hard for them. And as you can imagine, you've got so many, I mean, it's literally hard to even to explain, but AI is certainly having an impact on the world, yeah, in all facets of life, in all spheres of influence as well. Including our kura, yeah? And it needs to be said this morning, because this could well happen at a kura near you, yeah? But a flurry of bomb threats has emptied a polytech and multiple schools across the Motu. Tauranga City Council also received one, prompting an earlier evacuation of its Devonport Road offices. In a statement, Auckland City Police said the emailed threats to schools and other institutions appear to be low risk. The cybercrime team, supported by staff and other police districts, I wonder how long the cybercrime team has been around. Probably as long as the internet, probably before that, eh? I suppose we've already had to put things in place. Now, will there be an AI cybercrime? Well, I suppose cyber AI, erua, ko waika mohio, tēnā whakamohio mai. But they have initiated an investigation and are working to determine the source of the emails. He urges anyone with helpful information to get in touch through the 105 online or by phone. Also on a statement, the Ministry of Education's Jeff Short said that they're there to provide support if needed. I just don't know how one would support a victim of an AI cyber attack. Like, the best thing to do would be to close your email account. Really, would it? Would that even stop it? So many questions that I need answers to. But we thought we'd share that out this morning, koutou ma. Because, you know, I remember when I was back in kura, I remember we were, once in the time I was at kura, we were told to stay inside because there was someone running around with a gun. I mean, it's a reality back then, certainly more a reality now.

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A Māori phrase that literally translates to the chest of a kereru. Figuratively a kiwaha used to describe being full of pride, puffed up with pride, or feeling incredibly proud of someone. How to use it? To express that you are proud of someone, you can say, e poho kereru wana o I a koe. I am so proud, poho kereru, of you. It is also used as a verb. E poho kereru ana māua I a koe. We are proud of you. It's a wonderful cultural metaphor to show confidence, identity, and strong support. And certainly something you can use when you go to Hut Fests this week. Ati Awatoa FM, poho kereru, to be prideful, puffed up with pride, or feeling incredibly proud of someone. Ara koe na ke tō tātou wahanga papako, toi tū te kupu, toi tū te reo Māori.

0: This is Aotearoa News.
1: In this update, concerns extreme heat waves across Europe are becoming more frequent as many countries brace for the next wave of scorching weather. 40 people have drowned while swimming in unsupervised areas in France as its hospitals brace for an influx of people. France's health department has issued a red danger alert, while Italy, the UK and Spain are also sweltering in extreme heat with record temperatures in some regions. Sky News correspondent Tom Clark says temperatures are skyrocketing past previous averages.
2: These are records falling more and more frequently. The hottest years on record are all in the last decade or so. We're seeing this continuing trend.
1: An independent United Nations inquiry has found Israel is continuing to commit genocide by deliberately targeting Palestinian children in Gaza. The report examines violations since the latest war began, finding about 30% of those killed by Israeli forces were children. Genocide is considered the most serious crime under international law. The Health Minister says it's a complex task to unclog the issue of ED wait times. Progress is being made on the government's health targets, with all five areas improving year on year in the March quarter. However, some progress is incremental, with EDs seeing a 0.2% rise to 74.4% of patients being admitted, discharged or transferred within 6 hours. Simeon Brown says there's no single solution.
3: We need to make it easier to see a GP, and that's what we've just done through big uplift in funding for GPs, rewaiting capitation. We've got it more urgent and after our care. A new 24/7 urgent care in South Auckland is taking pressure off Middlemore Hospital.
1: Questions over how a single fibre cable chewed through by rats was enough to shut down an entire Christchurch secondary school. Hill Morton High School has reopened today after asking students to learn from home for 2 days because of the damage. Secondary Principals Council Chair Steve McCracken says while the circumstances are bizarre, schools can't operate safely when critical systems go down. That's news. In sport, speculation of a rift between England cricket coach Brendan McCullum and captain Ben Stokes has been put to bed on the eve of the deciding third test against New Zealand. Stokes and Gus Atkinson return for the Trent Bridge test starting tomorrow after missing game two due to a breach of team curfew. McCullum's been quick to bat away growing questions around a strained relationship.
4: We talked about that this morning. I said, do you know where this has come from, the conversations around sort of our relationship over the last 6 months? And he said, no, I have no idea. He said, as far as I'm concerned, and I said to him, as far as I'm concerned, I consider you a good friend.
1: The Super Rugby champion Hurricanes have confirmed the expected departure of assistant coach Brad Cooper to join English side Harlequins. He leaves after two seasons at the Wellington-based franchise. At Sport, I'm Jodie Gill.
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7: Kina huerere I te ata he kapua he kapua. A te ahiahi he wāko patapata iko nei, iko nā. 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
3: 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Motu ake apa apa, Wednesday morning. Hope your morning's been off to a good start. We get to that point at the middle of the week where it's like, oh, I'm at the middle of the week. It's hump day. We're at the top of that hump. The last 2 days are behind us. You know, kua pahure mai ngara e rua. Ka haere tonu mai ngara e rua hoki. So it's just that, you know, where are we? Where are we? Vibe check for your week. Hey, look, maybe you took the week off for Hutfest. And if you did, should have taken a page out of your book, yeah? But we will have a look at the schedule this morning. Hutfest, it's incredible. I don't know if I've been for the last couple of years, and I was amazed at how big it has become. I mean, it's filling out to the Walton Ash, so there's something to say about that. So we'll take a look at that this morning, Kotema. Oh, there's a little bird flying outside, like literally flittering around the window. Must have a nest there. Anyway, easily distracted this morning. Don't forget, Kotema, we have our Matariki giveaways as well. Thanks to our friends at Air 2 Whānau 200. Oh, that bird's back. Okay, Smaka, concentrate. Thanks to our friends at Air 2 Whānau, $200 gift voucher could all be yours. We're in the spirit of giving things away this Matariki, ne? Tuatu ki tērā, koutouma. Don't forget, Tia Toby coming through from 11 o'clock. And Sayan, your girl Sayan coming through from 3 o'clock. Keep it locked on Aotearoa Tour FM for all the best throwbacks, 90s and more. 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

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Something else that is happening in Tāra this morning, fam, is, of course, Hutfest 2026. We've been there sort of like coming in and out all week and hope to do for the next couple of days as well. And look, if you haven't been before or you haven't been yet this year, you simply must. You simply must. Even if you don't know anyone, it's a vibe. Monday was especially cool because we had our ECE tamariki and a few kohanga, you know, the young ones, our mokapuna. But what they did for them is they must have had probably, I'd say, around maybe 30, 40, maybe even 50 different just random characters. You had all the Super Marvel, the superheroes, Marvel, you had DC, you had Disney characters, and they were all in these super huge, big, gargantuan costumes. And that looks incredible. It's just like, man, pulling out all the sops this year. So we have our organisers of Hutfest to applaud for an incredible festival thus far. And I'm sure what will be an incredible next few days. Anyway, I said we'd take a look at today's schedule, so here we are. And don't forget, there are two schedules set for each day, so that will be today, tomorrow and Friday. With two sessions, rather. The first session will kick off at 12 p.m. every day, and the second session will kick off at 6 p.m. every day. Now, today's 12 p.m. session, which is also known as Show 4, you will be enthralled and captivated by the lights of Ngā Tamariki o Te Puawai Kōwhai. That's Oxford Queer School. You've got Randwick School coming through, Silverstream School, Ha'awhai School, Te Kura o Te Ngāi Ngāi, Kura Teina, and then straight after them you've got Te Kura o Te Ngāi Ngāi, Kura Tuakana. You've also got Te Kura o Te Puni School, and then Upper Hutt School is also coming through as well. So there'll be a whole bunch of mokopuna, especially if you're from the Hutt, the Valley region. I'm sure you can. You'll find some whānau in and amongst those kura. Tonight's session, 6 p.m. Show 5. You've got Avalon Intermediate, Kapahaka. You've got Avalon Intermediate, Poly Group. You've got Fernley School, Kelson School, Porainui School, Kapahaka, Trentham School, Tui Glen School, and Wainui Omata Primary School coming through as well, Kaitama. You can get your tickets from e-tickets. Tickets are cheap as well, but you want to get in quick. Though I would say, like, when we were there the other day, it's like, man, this is such a huge space. It'll be cool to see it packed out, eh? But just to make sure you don't miss out, get your tickets. General admissions free, 4 and under. Doors open 45 minutes before the show starts, and tickets are ranging from about $7.50, so not even that expensive. Come on, tau tōku te kaupapa. Hutfest 2026, Walton Ash, session 1 for the day, 12 p.m. Session 2, 6 p.m. this evening. Auntie Awatora, if you let's get back to beats in the meantime. Auntie Jai, love so right here for your room.

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0: Kāne he roa, ka heke mai anō te kaupapa o Matariki mō te tau. 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

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Atia watua e FM, kina panu ya rohe o te wā, ka rehero a ka tīra marama mai ngā kāhui whetu o Matariki he tohu mō te tauhau Māori, ne? Matariki he ringa waka, for everyone mō te katoa, Matariki a time to come together, reflect and celebrate with the people who matter most. The whānau. Thanks to Etu Whānau, you could win a $200 voucher for your whānau. All you need to do is head on over to our Facebook page, Aotearoa FM. Find the post there. Matariki, it's got Matariki on it. It can't be hard to miss. And tell us and comment to us how you will be spending Matariki with your family, okay? Not just how you'll be spending it, but how you'll be spending it with your whānau, right? You need to be in quick. Entries close midday Friday, the 26th of June. And we're getting so many, this is getting so many hits already, so you want to be in quick, kaute mā. Kaua kaute ware ware. Me manawatia mātou katoa I a Matariki. He hanga mahanga, he hanga whakamahinga I a koutou me tō whānau I tēnei wā o Matariki. 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Don't have long. Be in quick and you've got to be in to win. Pānui arohe. 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More vibes, koutou mā. Of course, don't forget we have our Matariki giveaway, so you can get a Matariki giveaway vibe on our online Facebook post. So jump online, get yourself in the entry. $200 could all be yours. Another vibe, of course, is Hut Fest. Incredible kaupapa, incredible performances from all our tamariki thus far. And if you really want the vibe, if there is a better word, if there is a better place to find the vibe, I don't know where to find it, because it'll be at Hut Fest, right there at Walton Ash. So check out that session 12 kicking off. And about now it's time, 11 o'clock. That's me done and dusted for today. So kaua koutou e haere tawhiti, hoki te re mai. Go have a good lunch, go have a nice little morning cup of tea, and then come on back for tea and Toby. I'm off to, my brother actually graduates tomorrow. I mean on Friday, and I think I heard my brother or mum saying something about ulalale, so I'm probably off to go and buy some resources for making some ulalale. In fact, if you are Tongan and you know how to make the cool ribbon weave ones, please let me know, because I want to know how to make them. Okay, whānau. Hei, apopo mai te whitu tai atu ki te tekau mātahi. That Freddy's Shop Special Edition, ka kite ia koutou a

0: In this update, Regional Development Minister Shane Jones is backing investment in a major North Island freight hub to create jobs. The government's approved up to $22.4 million to support the rail aspect of new freight hub at Te Utanganui in Palmerston North, connecting the Lower North Island's ports. It's expected full development will require investment from freight and port companies. Jones says this will support the regions.
1: I've always been of the belief that regional economies will be hobbled unless Wellington finds the checkbook, preferences, and actually invests.
0: Cities across Europe are scrambling to offer places to cool off as the severe heat wave is expected to ramp up. France's health department has issued a red danger alert, while Italy, the UK and Spain are also sweltering in extreme heat, with record temperatures soaring past 40 degrees in some regions. Schools and stores are closing across southern Europe as hospitals prepare for a possible influx of people. Cinemas, supermarkets and libraries are being opened as places to cool down. Researchers are looking at the bright side of diabetes medications and finding surprising benefits. Metformin, used for treating type 2 diabetes, already reduces the risk of death, cardiovascular disease and dementia. But Otago researchers have discovered it also significantly reduces prostate cancer. Senior author and associate professor Yoram Barak says the beauty of their research is looking for the advantages drugs may have, not just the side effects.
2: Very, very few drugs are what we call clean drugs, that affect only one pathway in the human body.
0: A cafe devastated by a fire at Littleton near Christchurch is asking the community to donate the amount of a cup of coffee to support its staff. The Shroom Room was gutted by the blaze that broke out on Sunday night. A Give a Little page has been set up to help cover costs for staff who have suddenly been left out of work. That's news. In sport, frustration for England after a nil-all FIFA World Cup group draw against Ghana in Boston. The Three Lions had 79% possession but were unable to put the icing on regular periods of attack. Midfielder Declan Rice acknowledged they left things too late on TVNZ.
3: It's always difficult when you play against 11 behind the ball as deep as they was. You've got to find solutions, and last 10 minutes we probably found more than we did all game and we was unlucky not to score, but look, we stay positive, we keep going.
0: Auckland FC have confirmed the signing of All Whites midfielder Lachlan Bayliss for the upcoming Men's A-League football season. The 23-year-old makes the move from the Newcastle Jets. Bayliss joins Auckland FC in the wake of several key departures, including attackers Jesse Randall and Guillermo Mai and centre-back Dan Hall. That's sport. I'm Jodie Gale. This is Aotearoa, Wellington's

0: mind.
1: Usher there with I Don't Mind and Ati Oto. If you're here with Toby, and welcome. Hopefully you're doing well and enjoying your Wednesday for the 24th of June. All is going well. Not as sunny as it was yesterday, but still not a bad day nonetheless. Here with Toby at the moment. Teddy, still feeling a bit mild. We're getting those winter blues. And T, wishing you all the very best. Hopefully you feel a little bit better soon. But definitely, the cold weather's been hitting all of us, hasn't it? I'm noticing some sickness in my flat as well, actually. So a lot of people coming down with stuff at the moment. So do remember to stay safe out there, and also just check in on one another. Do your best to try and stay safe. Stay safe, stay healthy. There you go. But looking at the weather at the moment, it's not too bad, all things considered, especially given winter. It's mostly cloudy today with scattered rain developing late in the afternoon, with northerlies expected as well. There is a orange strong wind warning in place, but a high of 17 degrees, a low of 8 degrees. Tell you what though, keep an eye on tomorrow, because tomorrow is all rainy clouds and a high of 12. So keep an eye on that day for sure. Until then, we'll do our best to keep you entertained. We've got some great Waiata coming up for you. On top of that as well, we're going to be talking about Hutfest. Hutfest going on right now. It's only a couple days left. Very excited. Hopefully we'll be able to talk to one of the event managers later in the day. But for now, we'll just do a little promotion of it, because you should get tickets and go along to it. It's a cool go-pop of that. On top of that as well, we're going to be talking about the chef who rescues a bunch of food to make them into meals to give to families in need as well. So more on that coming up as well. Here for you now, Post Malone with Circles. It's Ati Oto FM.

Circles by Post Malone on RTL Toy. If you're here with Toby, I don't know why I die. Fire can eh? We've got Eddie Lover and Wailing Souls. Later in the show, we're going to be talking about the chef who rescues discarded food and repurposes it to give back to families in need. More on that story and more on RTL Toy FM.

0: Of the Outdoor FM, Wailing Souls there, here with Toby. Keep listening, we're going to be talking about Hutfest happening today, and it's happening for the last couple of days of this week as well, so get your tickets for it, and we'll give you more information about this kaupapa very soon on Te Outdoor FM.
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Kalani on RTO Toy FM, playing Major Māori Mixtape with the hottest Māori Waiata every weekday from 6 p.m. You're here with Toby, talking to you about Hutfest. Hutfest is the annual celebration of Māori and Pacifica culture that's taking place all of this week. It's an epic event for primary, intermediate and secondary schools of Te Awakairangi Ki Tai to come together and celebrate their Pacifica and Māori heritage through song and dance. It's fantastic. We went along on Monday, the Ate Oto crew, and got to check out some of the ECE, some of the young tamariki doing the performances, and it was lovely. It was really cool, and you've got obviously schools from all different grades and also regions as well coming out and doing some fantastic performances. They're performing every day this week, and so there are performances happening today, happening at 12 o'clock, so that one's starting very soon, and also a 6 p.m. showing, and that's happening every single day until Friday's the last day of performances. And we're telling you, go and get your tickets. It's a fantastic performance and a great thing to be supporting. It's been running since the early 2010s as well, and it's just super cool to see it still going and still being run as it is, and it's fantastic. So if you want to get tickets, go to hutfest.com and you'll be able to get some links through there to find where to buy tickets. 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Here with Toby, at the Old Boy FM.

Origin Roots Aotearoa on Aotearoa Toi Whenua here with Toby. Keep listening. We're going to be talking about the chef who rescues a bunch of discarded food to be able to re-gift it and cook it into some wonderful kai to give back to families in need. His story coming up soon. Right now for you, though, we've got Kelly Rowland with Stole on Aotearoa Toi Whenua.

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Expressions of interest are now open for stallholders. Email info@teraoteraukura.com. You're here with Toby. We're going to be having a little chat about kiwi harvest and some of the awesome chefs doing great work in feeding families in need around Tamaki Makaurau. Hundreds of meals are made with rescued food that would otherwise go to waste are being delivered to people in need throughout Auckland. One of the organisations responsible for that is a group called Kiwi Harvest. They organise a lot of the ingredients for sending them to commercial kitchens where volunteers cook up a storm for a good cause. They have little cook-offs where they create meal from whatever rescued ingredients turn up. When this journalist turned up, credit to Amy Williams, the senior reporter who went and covered this. The day that they went, they were went and met culinary experts at Mile, one of which being Jen Hogg, looking over some of the food there, helping Kiwi Harvest create meals for women's refuge and those in transitional housing. They have no idea what they're going to be doing, so they have to be quite organic and creative with what they're choosing up and what they're making. For example, the day that the journal went along, they had a whole lot of carrots, oodles of spaghetti, spinach, chicken, onions and pumpkin. So they cooked all that up in different ovens. One cooked into a pasta dish, and the rescued food created 180 meals. And it's food that's usually before its best before date, so it's still considered really good. One of the people saying they were actually amazed at the quality of the food, and it was probably better than they actually get at the supermarket. And it's really cool to see when this is happening, because a lot of countries around the world, and we're not exclusive to that in Aotearoa, have a lot of food waste, and it's a shame to see that food going to waste and not being utilised in other ways or just repurposed. And it's just, ah, well, this specific audience or this specific region supermarket grocery buyers don't want it, so we're just going to throw it out. So it's cool that it can be repurposed, reused, and then actually given to those in need, and actually they also get some delicious kai as well, made by really cool chefs. And so it's really cool to see, and it's nice that it's being done. Kiwi Harvest recently celebrated a record of 4 million kilograms of food rescued in a year, double the volume of food it rescued 3 years ago. Since starting in 2012, it had redistributed 20 million kilograms of food, which also helped to fill food parcels as well. And it's cool to see as well that in the budget 2026, $8 million got introduced annually in the baseline funding to pay for food distribution, that is collecting surplus, donating food and delivering it to places like food banks, which is mainly done by the Food Network. It did also give food banks themselves $7 million in the 26 to 27 year, but no more after that. So there's always room to be room for improvement to be made in the future for ongoing support and all that, but this is an awesome step to see, especially for a fantastic service like this, who is obviously keeping our pukus filled with delicious kai that otherwise would have gone to waste, and everyone wins. Get to do some cool cooking, a little bit of creative problem solving, and we get fed with some delicious food made by really talented people. That's cool to see. You're here with Toby, Aotearoa FM.

0: This is Atiawatoa News.
1: In this update, Shane Jones has a plea for Kiwi Rail as the government announces millions in loans for a major lower North Island freight hub. The government regional infrastructure fund supporting Te Au Tanganui's rail aspect, a Manawatu distribution and logistics hub. It's approved loaning up to $22.4 million to support pre-construction and building works. The regional development minister says the government will find the money, but the project must deliver.
2: Kiwi Rail, you are in the engine room of the economy. Please do not let your politicians down.
1: New water bills will begin landing in Wellington letterboxes late next month, with Te Aki Wai taking over Wellington Water's infrastructure next week. Ratepayers face an annual charge of $2,390 on average, climbing over a decade to more than $6,000. The new umbrella Polytech organisation has laid out risks as it transitions from Te Pukenga, with demand and enrolments changeable and issues getting international student visas approved. Napier's award-winning national distillery company, which has sold gin, vodka, rum and liqueur since 2019, has gone into voluntary liquidation. The distillery is closed and its website offline. Co-founder and director Blair Nicholl says he's gutted. He says liquidators control the company's stocks and assets and a sale process is underway. Good news finally for South Island snow bunnies. Cardrona Alpine Resort's opening its learner slopes this Friday, a fortnight later than originally planned. The neighbouring Treble Cone is still waiting to open, delayed by a lack of snow. Cardrona Chief Mountain Officer Laura Headley says winter's taking a long time to really kick in.
3: Our teams have been doing a huge amount of work getting that ready. We've had some ups and downs in the weather. We're hoping to get a little bit of snow today and tonight, and that'll help whiten things up.
1: That's news. In sport, the man at the centre of one of the saddest and most memorable moments in New Zealand sport has died. Bob Blair has died on his 94th birthday in England. Blair famously came out to bat on Boxing Day during the second test against South Africa in Johannesburg in 1953. Despite his fiancée dying in the Tangiwai rail disaster on Christmas Eve that year, he had been grieving back at the team hotel but was listening to the radio and decided to get in a taxi and head to Ellis Park, when the New Zealand side came under siege in their first innings. Moana Pasifika will not be part of Super Rugby next year, with New Zealand Rugby rejecting the joint bid by the Samoan and Tongan governments to save the franchise. NZR has confirmed it will not be approving the transfer of the licence to any new party. At Sport, I'm Jodie Gill. This is Atiawatoa, Wellington's